Reel in some great advice. Sam Beckman from Two Bent Rods talks tilapia, biosecurity rules and the Aussie Junior Fishing Classic, kicking off this September. 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

I love that song by Neil Young, Old Man. I hope you enjoyed it as much as I did. Welcome to Monday. I hope you're having a great day. I'm going to play Bryan Adams for you next. He really knows how to sing to a woman. Straight from the heart, released back in 1983. 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

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A little cooler today, though. Let's have a look at the sports headlines. Herald Sun in Melbourne, the AFL selection calls, X factors, what will decide the cutthroat semi-finals, Dockers or Cats, Lions or Crows, as there are no more second chances for those four teams. Daily Telegraph in Sydney and the Courier-Mail in Brisbane. It's all about the NRL, with PNG in danger of becoming the NRL's villain by rubbing in tax-free riches as they overtly cherry-pick some of rugby league's best players. Talk about going from hero to villain. Rugby union, well, the Wallabies, a second test against Argentina in Mendoza, finished in a 28-all draw, but the Wallabies claimed their first away series win in Argentina. It was the fourth draw between the two nations. Sunshine Coast Rugby Union, the men's A-grade grand final on Saturday, went to extra time, with University defeating Maroochydore 40-38. Maroochydore scored 6 tries to 5, but 3 penalty goals by Uni proved the difference. Blake Miller, 2 tries for Maroochydore. Reserve grade went to Brothers, and the women's, that went to Noosa 24-15, and Olivia Waldron, 2 conversions for Noosa. Well done to all the teams there. Well, the weekend, the Birdsville races were on, and the 100-person population increased to over 7,000 for the event, and it was 144 years of racing in the heart of outback of Queensland. 13-race program, and in a tightly contested Birdsville Cup, trainer Lockie Mazelman took the honours with Rahiti after his father John took out top honours in 2025. Hello World came in second, with Testator Silence third, but the fashions on the field certainly caught everyone's attention. In the AFL, final series, not a good weekend for the Lions after they were thumped by the Swans on Saturday at the SCG, 141-88. And for the Swans, Logan McDonald bagged 6 goals. Hawthorn defeated the Dockers, previously undefeated at home in Perth. And Geelong eliminated Carlton, and Adelaide ousted the Western Bulldogs. So it's do or die for both teams, as we said, the Lions and the Dockers. The Dockers, they'll take on Geelong on Friday night in Perth, winner to play the Swans, and Saturday at the Gabba, the Lions will take on Adelaide with the winner to play Hawthorn. In the local AFL, well, the preliminary final next Saturday, the two winners going to the grand final, Palm Beach will take on Surfers Paradise and Redbank will take on Morningside. And in the QAFL women's grand final yesterday, Bond University 40 defeated Southport 22. In the US Open tennis, well done to Sunshine Coast 25-year-old Dane Sweeney. He made it into the third round before losing to Italian Luciano Dardidri in 3 sets in 2.25 hours, and Sweeney was the last remaining Aussie in either the men's or women's singles draw. Picked up $403,000. Well done, Dane. In basketball, well, the Opals, the women's team there, the Aussies, they're in Berlin for the World Cup. They defeated Puerto Rico in their first game. Steph Talbot, player of the match, and they defeated Turkey yesterday. Take on Belgium today. Queenslander Mila Sawa made her Aussie debut. And in the NBL, of course, the pre-season blitz in Bendigo's concluded. Round 1, 19th of September. Kings will take on Cairns on Sunday the 20th, and the Bullets will take on New Zealand on Tuesday the 22nd. So looking forward to that as well. And the wheelchair men's and women's championships in Canada, they start this week. Good luck to the Aussie gliders and rollers. Short break, listeners, and we'll be back with more here on Monday Sports Roundup, 101.5 FM.

I told her, I ain't so sure about this place. It's hard to play a gig in this town, keep a straight face. It seems like everybody's got a plan. It's kinda like Nashville.

was Lullaby by Sean Mullins. What a great song. It really tells a story. I love listening to it. Next up, I've got Hozier, Take Me to Church. Now, this song was written by Hozier in his parents' attic while he was struggling musician. Well, he's not struggling anymore, is he? Enjoy.

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Rolling Stones and Miss You. Hope you enjoyed that one too. Next up, I'm going to play a song that I really, really love. It's Harpo, Movie Star, released back in 1975, and it is just so cool. The interesting thing about this song is Ennefrid from ABBA, who was a friend of Harpo's, sings backing vocals. Wonder if you can pick a voice.

This is Welcome Back to Monday Sports Roundup on 101.5 FM and talking some cricket. Well done to Caboolture's Jaden Goffin on his selection in the Sunshine Coast Open men's team for the Masters Country Challenge. And congratulations to Caboolture's Ben Thorburn, Ellie Jenkinson and Ben Cohen on their selection in the under-15 Sunshine Coast Junior Representative Cricket Team. In football soccer, we mentioned last Monday that newly promoted Hull City were 2-2. Well, now they're still undefeated after three rounds. They had a nil-all draw against Aston Villa. Man City, you should say, and Arsenal top of the ladder with 3-3. Hull City third on 7 points. And Hull will take on Chelsea in round 4. Chelsea in fourth spot. Should be a great game. Now, next Saturday, all of the Queensland soccer, the NPL and the FQPL1, all the grand finals will be on, starting at 11 o'clock with the men's Division 1 there, Brisbane Strikers against Broadbeach United. 1:30 in the women, North Lakes will take on Caboolture, local derby. At 4:30 in the women, Gold Coast Knights will take on Eastern Suburbs. And in the main game at 7 p.m, Lions FC will take on Peninsula Power. All those games at Spencer Park, big weekend for local ball soccer. In netball, the Premier Netball Series there, and looking forward to seeing how Moreton City Pulse, they'll go against Redlands against next Sunday, in the men's netball grand final. Good luck. And if you're looking for something a little bit different, catch the TV on Friday morning when the LA Rams and the San Francisco 49ers, that's right, American football teams, first ever NFL's regular season game in Australia at the MCG, and that's part of a three-day fan festival. Looking forward to seeing how that progresses. In athletics, well done to all of the Australian athletes who competed in the final series of the Diamond League in Brussels over the weekend. They had qualified, so congratulations to all of the 13 Aussies who were in action, and let's see what happens when the series resumes. In rugby league, well, congratulations to Darius Boyd on being appointed as the Queensland State of Origin coach for the next 2 years. Boyd played 28 State of Origin games and 337 NRL matches with 3 clubs. All the best, Darius. In the NRL, round 27, final competition round saw the Broncos 34 defeat the Bulldogs 20, Dolphins defeated the Titans, and the Raiders hammered the Cowboys in a game of touch. And well done to Kobe Black, debuting for the Raiders. Scored 2 tries and 9 goals, 26 points on debut. Left the Broncos in November last year, but they're missing that. In the NRL, the semis, Friday night elimination, Rabbits against the Knights. Saturday, the qualifier, New Zealand against the Dolphins. And then the elimination, Sharks will take on the Cowboys. And Sunday qualifier, Panthers will take on the Roosters. In the local competition, the men's A grade, well, Caloundra defeated the Stanley River yesterday, I should say, 26-22 in the preliminary final. So in the men's A grade, Coolum will take on Caloundra in the grand final next Sunday. And in the women, Caboolture will take on Kawana. Good luck to those teams. And congratulations to all the 13 junior grand final winners who played on Saturday at Nambour. Can't mention them all, but well done to Mauricio Boys under 17 Division 1 Premiers and Caloundra Sharks in the under 17 girls. Listeners, have a great week. Look forward to your company again next Monday. 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
2: Your morning weather update for Moreton Bay. Today, 26 to 14, mostly sunny with light winds. Tomorrow, 25 to 12, partly cloudy with a possible shower or two. And on Wednesday, 25 to 14, mostly sunny morning, possible late shower. Keeping our community connected and informed on 1015.
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hundreds of Mack trucks, one almighty convoy, zero half measures. From vintage classics to the legendary E9 V8, the inaugural Queensland Mack Muster is rolling into Woodford and Archer Falls Airfield on the 12th of September. And it's shaping up to be the biggest trucking celebration Queensland's ever seen. The Queensland Mack Muster isn't just hundreds of Mack trucks converging on Woodford. It's a community standing up for two causes close to home. The Jackson Hepner Foundation for Youth Cancer, backing young people and families doing it tough. And Get Yourself Checked, the charity for prostate cancer. Because one blood test, one conversation can save a bloke's life. September 11th and 12th, Woodford and Archer Falls Airfield. Come for the trucks, stay for the reason they're here. 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

cool is that song, specially written and recorded for the Queensland MacMuster, happening on the 12th of September at Woodford. So keep that one in your diary. Hope you're having a great Monday morning. I'm going to play my favourite Adele song for you now, Rolling in the Deep. This was released back in 2011. And the phrase rolling in the deep is a metaphor for being consumed by intense emotion, like being submerged in the ocean depths. It's just amazing.

0: 5.
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You're with Debbie B on 101.5, and we're going to have a look at what's on in the city of Moreton. And I tell you, there's a lot happening this weekend. A conversation could change your life. Join George Hartnett Metropolitan Funerals, Goodwin Drive, Bongaree for Are You OK Day on the 10th of September at 11 a.m. A new social club for active retirees and semi-retirees has formed. Join the Samford District Probus Club launch at their first ever interest meeting and become a foundation member at the Samford District Bowls Club on the 11th of September from 10 to 12 p.m. The Humpybong State School celebrates 150 years on the 11th of September. Goodness me, that's a long time. On the Waterfront Oval from 4 to 8 p.m. Food, games and a bush dance, and on the 12th of September enjoy a morning tea and historical displays. The Next Generation Art Prize 2026 has opened at the Bribie Island Community Arts Centre. This exhibition showcases the incredible talent of our city's young artists. The exhibition runs until the 12th of September, so don't miss it. Then the annual Bribie Island Gem Fest brings together people who enjoy rocks, minerals and gemstones and fossicking. 12th and 13th of September at the Bribie Island Gem and Fossicking Club, Sunderland Drive, Banksia Beach from 4 through to 8 p.m. Then amble through the seaside village of Beachmere with author Karen Warwick as she shares local stories bringing the history of this village to life in the Beachmere Heritage Walk on the 12th of September from 9 a.m. through to 11 a.m. and it's suitable for 25 to 75 years of age. Let's have a quick song break, then I'll be back with more of what's on in the city of Moreton.

Debbie B back with you on 101.5 with What's On in the City of Moreton. Linda Blackwell is Kilcoy Courthouse Gallery Artist of the Month. Linda's passion is to capture the natural world in an impressionist style in several mediums. The gallery is open Thursday through to Monday from 9 through to 1 p.m. Go along and enjoy the variety of visual arts on display for sale. 12th of September, MacMuster charity event created by Woodford Lions, a convoy of 150 iconic Mac trucks starting at Caboolture Showgrounds and arriving at Archer Falls Airfield by 10 a.m. Back your fave to be at the top of the leaderboard in fundraising. 100% of the funds raised for two charities. 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A community day will be held on Saturday the 26th of September at the Central Lakes Park, Caboolture, on Joiner Circuit near the playground and basketball court from 2 to 4:30 p.m. This is a community event organised by the Bar Highs of Central Lakes. 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And finally, Longman Bribie Island and Caboolture Seniors Expo 2026 is calling for expressions of interest from stallholders for Caboolture Tuesday the 22nd of September from 9:30 a.m. through to 12 p.m. at St. Columban's College, and Bribie Island Thursday the 24th of September 9:30 a.m. through to 12 p.m. Banksia Beach State School. Free entry to both. 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Commercial is $100, not-for-profit $50, and volunteer groups are free. So there you go. There's a lot of What's On in the City of Moreton. Go.

one I love. I hope you enjoyed that. Hey, this next song, Mr. Mister, sung Kyrie back in 1985. And the funny thing about it is the producer, Paul Gazowski, decided to produce this song just four bars into hearing it after being woken up from a nap under the console at Conway Studios. It's a great song.

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0: Every day we make choices, some can change our lives forever. Drinking and driving is always a bad choice. You could get busted, pay a huge fine, lose your licence, and have trouble getting to work or uni. So what's the right choice? If you're going to have a few, then plan ahead. Organise a designated driver, like a bus driver, a cabbie, a sober mate, or a family member who can get you home safely. You'll be better off for it.
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We all have old sayings that we often use in conversation, but have you ever stopped to think about how they came to be? One of those old phrases everyone uses in the modern world is, curiosity killed the cat. Most people today

I use the saying as a warning to mind your own business and stop asking questions. But this phrase dates all the way back to the 1500s, and the original version never stopped there. The original phrase was care killed the cat, when care meant worry or sorrow, not caution. The idea was that even a cat, proverbial for its nine lives and toughness, could be worn down and killed by worrying too much. The word care gradually changed to curiosity, as the original meaning of care changed in the 19th century. The full saying was, curiosity killed the cat, but satisfaction brought it back. It wasn't a warning against taking risks, it was an encouragement to take them anyway, and that the reward of discovery would make it worthwhile. Through time, the second half of the wording was dropped, and the phrase went from a warning about anxiety wearing you down to a warning about nosiness getting you in trouble. A nice example of how idioms drift in meaning while keeping their basic structure. Let us know some of the old sayings you still use. Head to the contact page on 1015fm.com.au.

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You've been listening to Debbie B. Stay tuned for more classic hits after the weather at 12 on Moreton Bay's home of information 101.5. 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Have a great Monday.

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3: Most of us love to travel, and with tourism being the world's largest industry, it's no wonder so many visitors come to our country. Meanwhile, on the home front, some would prefer to restrict their movements to seeing Australia. In this country, we have such an amazing diverse variety of scenic wonders to explore and many locations to enjoy some serious adventurous holidays. Other Aussies satisfy their wanderlust by overseas trips through all parts of the world to relive history, actually visit those advertised picture postcard places, or just laze about on board a ship travelling to exotic ports. The urge to explore seems inbuilt in our nature. From our early crawling days when we ventured from room to room to the dream holiday we often plan for the future. It has often been said our life is a journey. If this is so, then we're all explorers searching the unknown, each looking for our best pathway through life. If then we're all on a journey, perhaps we should resolve not only to enjoy the trip, but to help our fellow travellers enjoy themselves as well. I'm Peter Mack, and that's life.

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2: Your afternoon weather update for Moreton Bay. Today, 26 to an overnight low tonight of 14. A mostly sunny afternoon with some light winds. Tomorrow, 25 to 13, partly cloudy with a possible shower. And on Wednesday, 25 to 14, a mostly sunny morning with a possible late shower. 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

Classic hits with Neil Diamond, and that track was Shiloh. And to kickstart our first hour, we had Leo Sayer, More Than I Can Say. Hello and welcome to Easy Listening. Father's Day was yesterday. I hope all the dads out there had an absolutely brilliant day. I'm Melissa, and it's great to have you on board. Wherever you are and whatever you're doing in the Moreton Bay region and beyond, make sure you stay tuned to 101.5.

Easy Beats on Classic Hits 101.5, Friday on my mind. We also had ABBA with Fernando. It's 12:15. Coming up soon, we've got Captain Antoniel and Blondie. But up next, Paul Simon, Graceland.

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1: Mount Pleasant Old Time and Nouveau Dance are held on the fourth Saturday evening of each month at the Mount Pleasant Hall on Mount Pleasant Road. Admission is $12, which includes raffle prizes and a light supper. 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It's 12:30.

That's one of my favourite tracks by George Ezra. That was Shotgun. We also heard from Nisa Loeb, Stay, I Missed You, Blondie, The Tide Is High, and before that we had Captain Antonil, Love Will Keep Us Together, Back to the 70s. We're just coming up to 12:37. Here's Gwen Stefani.

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Glen Campbell here on Classic Hits 101.5, Country Boy. We are about 7 minutes away from 1 o'clock. We'll have a look at the City of Moreton Bay's three-day forecast right at the top of the hour. But before we get there, we've got Linda Ronstadt and up next, Daryl Braithwaite.

0: 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And the best in bluegrass with Tony from 10. On Moreton Bay's home of classic hits and country, 101.5.
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2: Your afternoon weather update for Moreton Bay. Today, 26 to an overnight low tonight of 14. A mostly sunny afternoon with some light winds. Tomorrow, 25 to 13, partly cloudy with a possible shower. And on Wednesday, 25 to 14, a mostly sunny morning with a possible late shower. 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

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And to kickstart our second hour, we had Michelle Schacht with Anchorage. You're tuned to Easy Listening. I'm Melissa and I'm playing only the best classic hits right here on 101.5 FM.

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beautiful sound of the Queen of Motown, Diana Ross, theme from Mahogany. We also heard from Bette Midler, From a Distance. It's 16 minutes past one. Glass Tiger and Fleetwood Mac are just around the corner. But up next, Billy Joel.

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Love It Each Day by Ronan Keating here on Classic Hits 101.5. We also heard from Michael Jackson, Fleetwood Mac, and right at the top we had Glass Tiger. Don't Forget Me When I'm Gone, back to the 80s. It's 1:37. Up next we've got CCR, and this track goes out to the legend of Bribie Island, Aldo Loy.

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Jamaican-born Jimmy Cliff, I Can See Clearly Now. It's 1:53, we're only a couple of tracks away from 2 o'clock and the latest weather update. At the top of the hour, we'll take a fresh look at the local three-day forecast. Before we get there, we've got Kylie Minogue and Crowded House.

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4: Your afternoon weather update for Moreton Bay. Today, 26 to an overnight low tonight of 14. A mostly sunny afternoon with some light winds. Tomorrow, 25 to 13, partly cloudy with a possible shower. And on Wednesday, 25 to 14, a mostly sunny morning with a possible late shower. Keeping our community connected and informed on 101.5.

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And to kickstart our countdown hour, we had Carole King with Hard Rock Cafe. Thank you for joining me for Easy Listening on 101.5. I'm Melissa, and I'm playing only the best classic tracks right across the Moreton Bay region and beyond.

Mr. Natural by the Bee Gees, and that track was released back in 1971. And Maria McKee was before that with Show Me Heaven. It's 15 minutes past two. Barry White and the Models Are Not Far Away, but up next, Nick Kershaw.

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Count On Me by Bruno Mars here on 101.5. We also heard from American authors, Best Day of My Life, Models, Barbados, and right at the top, Barry White, You're the First, the Last, My Everything, back to the 70s. It's 2:37. Here's the Bellamy Brothers.

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It's 2:46. Coming up at 3, we've got The Drive Show with Ayla. She has a full tank of great Classic Hits, weather and traffic updates to get you home. 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

Empire of the State by Alicia Keys. It's just about time for me to wrap things up. Next at 3, news, sport and weather. Then it's the drive team to get you home. Buckle up and stay listening to 101.5. I'm Melissa. 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
0: 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Nothing but Aussie bangers. 3 to 6 Saturday afternoons on Moreton Bay's home of classic hits. 101.5.
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5: Good afternoon, I'm Shannon Kirkwood. A grassroots movement of Australian parents is campaigning the government to go further on its digital duty of care legislation. The Albanese government wants Australians to be able to turn off their social media algorithms as part of a proposal to strengthen the under-16 social media ban. Founder of the Heads Up Alliance, Danny Alachi, has told National Radio News social media platforms should have to disclose how their algorithms operate to all users. He says the lack of transparency in this space is driving division across communities.
6: We suspect that a lot of that has to do with the algorithm. So yeah, being able to look under the hood and see what exactly is going on there, we think is a really important point that not many or not enough people are pressing for at the moment.
5: Members of Australia's Nepalese community are observing a day of mourning in response to the flood disaster. It is the National Day of Mourning across Nepal today to honour the victims of the floods. It's being observed in line with the traditional Hindu practice of observing the 13th day following a death. Prabhe Wagle attended a candlelight vigil in Sydney's south last night. She told SBS her family has lost 3 relatives in the floods.
7: We couldn't really communicate properly with our family. They were completely out of contact for 2 or 3 days because there was no electricity and no internet. They live in a village, and even now the situation is extremely difficult. All the bridges that were there are washed away. They're still in a completely isolated area.
5: 36 Australians remain missing. They're among the 4,996 people still unaccounted for. Social service advocates say many migrant families are being left vulnerable as they're forced to wait years for financial assistance. Brock Anderson has the details.
8: New research by ACOS and the University of New South Wales, Sydney, found high rates of poverty among people holding humanitarian, family and student visas. People who are family migrants in the first 4 years of permanent residency had unemployment rates of 5.7% for men and 6.7% for women. That equates to more than 75,000 people potentially affected by income support waiting periods. ACOS is calling for existing income support waiting periods to be reduced and for increased financial and employment support for refugees to reduce the risk of poverty.
5: Solomon Islands Prime Minister Matthew Wale won't face a motion of no confidence after it was withdrawn. Former Cabinet Minister Manasseh Maelunga lodged the motion against Mr. Wale a week ago. He announced yesterday afternoon he is withdrawing the motion. It was set for debate in Parliament today. The threat of the motion forced Mr. Wale to depart the Pacific Islands Forum leaders meeting in Palau before official discussions got underway last week. For the first time in decades, greater bilbies have been returned to a regional Queensland national park. The state government says on National Threatened Species Day, it's celebrating the reintroduction of 150 greater bilbies to Karrawinya National Park, where the species has been extinct since the 1970s, while 6 hairy-nosed wombats have been released into a new home in the state's southwest. They are one of the world's most endangered mammals. To sport now, Matilda's star Mary Fowler has kicked off the 2026-27 Women's Super League season by scoring Manchester City's opening goal in a 3-1 win over Birmingham City. Bunny Shaw was player of the match for her double, but Fowler started the match with a first-time strike to set the tone for the reigning champions. And in the NRL, Cowboys forward Ruben Cotter has pleaded not guilty to a grade 2 careless high tackle charge and will front the judiciary tomorrow night. If he is found not guilty, he will be available to play the Sharks in the elimination final on Saturday, but a guilty verdict would see him banned for 2 matches.
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9: For your weather update, we're sitting on a 24 across Moreton Bay. It's partly sunny with a possible shower this afternoon. We're cooling down to an overnight low of 15. Tomorrow there's a shower or two with a maximum 25 at minimum 14. That's weather here on 101.5, your home of updates and information.
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Hey, happy Monday. It's a brand new week here on 101.5. Thanks for tuning in across Moreton Bay. If you're out there on those busy roads, shout out to you. Keep it here on 101.5 to stay up to date on the latest information on those busy roads. And keep it here for more great music coming up for you. It's 10 past 3pm. We heard that from Pat Wilson and this is John Lennon. You're tuned to 101.5, your voice, your radio and your home of classic hits.

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2: This is Ayla with the latest traffic on that Moreton Bay and surrounding area, keeping you up to date on the latest. It's a mixed bag out on those routes this afternoon. Keep it here on 101.5. It's a typical lineup along Gympie Road from Chermside to Castledine at the multiple stops. And there's a couple of holdups to get through Linkfield Road, Castledine to Brendale. Up in the Sunshine Coast, stop and go along Nicklin Way, Boca Arena. 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Drive safe out there. Keep it here on 101.5 to stay up to date. Be sure to drive safe through those school zones, which are in operation until 4 p.m.

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2: For your traffic update, great job out there on those busy roads. We've got the latest here on 101.5. Old Northern Road is held up at multiple stops from Everton Park to Albany Creek. Drive safe if you're headed towards the Pine River Bridge this afternoon. Up on the Sunshine Coast, Killoundra Road is clogged at the lights and roundabouts, Coolville Park. And for your local alert, Morayfield Road is held up at the Ullman Road roundabout, Burpengary East. Drive safe, take care through school zones which are in operation until 4 p.m. That's your traffic here on 101.5.

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It's 3:53 p.m. Thanks for joining me on your drive home. We're headed into the top of the hour. 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We heard that from Steve Winwood, and this is Eric Clapton.

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1: 1015 weather.
2: We're sitting on A23 across the Moreton Bay. This is your current weather update. It's partly sunny with a possible shower this evening. We're cooling down to an overnight low of 15. Tomorrow we're expecting a shower or two with maximum 25 at minimum 14.
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Hey, this is Ayla on a 101.5, keeping you company on your Monday afternoon and on your drive home. I hope your Monday-itis has flown away. We heard that from Roxette, and I've got a bit of Yes, keeping it in the 80s. It's 4:05 p.m. Stay tuned for more.

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2: Great job out there on those busy roads. I hope you're driving safe. Shout out to all my commuters this afternoon. It's mixed bag along Sandgate Road, Clayfield and Virginia. And it's pretty easy heading along the Gateway Motorway. There's a couple of minute delay heading north from Brackenridge to the Pine River Bridge. Up in the Sunshine Coast, there's a couple of stops making it a mixed bag along Kawana Way, Warana. And for your local alert, stop and go along Anzac Avenue, Mango Hill. That's your current traffic on 101.5.

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Thanks there to Irene Cara for a great song there and Pick It Up The Tempo. 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
2: This afternoon, we've got a party bus full of listeners celebrating their birthday this afternoon. Thanks for tuning in. And we're wishing a very happy birthday to Stephen Hooper from Kalanga, Belinda Simmons from Biwa, Steve Harcourt from Ballara, Rhonda Jones from Woodford, Lee Harrison, Carden Mills from Wamiran, and Dilla Francisco. Did you know you share a birthday with Queen Elizabeth I of England, who had her princess title revoked after her mother, Anne Boleyn, was executed? Thanks for tuning in to 101.5. Enjoy the rest of your afternoon and have a happy birthday. 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
6: 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But you might just be saving their life.

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2: For your traffic report, drive safe out there on those busy roads. This is Zayla keeping you up to date on the latest. Gympie Arterial Road is clogged at the stops from Castledine to the Pine River Bridge. Take care of an accident on the Hewton Highway Bridge affecting northbound traffic and consider an alternate route if you're heading towards Clontarf. Up on the Sunshine Coast, it's a mixed bag along the Sunshine Motorway Mountain Creek. And for your local alert, it's stop and go along Deception Bay Road. That's your current traffic on 101.5. 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
3: This is Ayla with your weather update across Moreton Bay. We're sitting on a 22, cooling down to an overnight low of 15, and there's a possible shower on the way for us this evening. Tomorrow we're reaching a maximum of 25, minimum 14, with a shower or two. That's your current weather on 101.5.
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2: Here's your current traffic on 101.5. You're here with Ayla, keeping you up to date. There's a couple of hold-ups heading north along the Gateway Motorway from Deegan to the Pine River Bridge. Take care of an accident on the Houghton Highway Bridge affecting northbound traffic and consider an alternate route if you're heading towards Clontarf. Up on the Sunshine Coast, it's starting to clear up. One or two stops to get through along Kawana Way, Warana. And for your local alert, it's stop and go along Lower King Street and King Street, Caboolture. 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That's your current traffic on 101.5.

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2: to the sound of traffic on Deception Bay Road, Rothwell.
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2: For your traffic update, Southbound Road has a couple of hold-ups to get through Everton Park. It's easy going up on the Sunshine Coast, a couple of stops along Caloundra Road. For your local alert, the routes are clearing up. Patience is required along Morayfield Road from Burpengary East to Caboolture. Drive safe, that's our final traffic report for tonight. Thanks for tuning in to 101.5.

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Thanks for joining me. I'll catch you tomorrow 3 to 6 p.m. for Classic Hits on your commute. And if you're out and about in the morning from 6 till 9 a.m., keep it here on 101.5 for The Breakfast Show with Nikki. Thanks for tuning in with me. This is Smokey Robertson. Take me into the top of the hour.

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Well, good evening and welcome to another Monday evening's edition of Tried and True Country. I'm Harriet, I'll be your host for the next 2 hours. We've got some great country music coming your way, so do stay tuned. And first off tonight, we're going to hear from Slim Dusty with Drown in My Blues, and then we'll hear from Les Wilson with F.J. Holden.

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I drove that car every single day, but nothing could compete with the size of its backseat when

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And I thought while we had Jed on the go, we might hear from his better half, Trudy, with 18 Yellow Roses.

we are, the one and only Charmaine Pout there with Garden of Love, and before that Gordon Parsons and Dusty Plains. So coming up next, Roderick Williams, Goodbyes Come Hard for Me, and then we'll follow that with Rick and Thel and Everybody Knew But You and Me.

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Well, I met an old swaggy mate out on the western run, who'd been tramping around for many a month following the summer sun. 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
3: Okay, that was Big Mel Code there with Gidgey. And coming up next, Brian Letton and Shazali with Hard Calloused Hands. Then we'll have a twin spin from Johnny Greenwood. Here I Am Again, followed by How You Going, Mate.

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6: Hi, this is Grant Wormsley here from the Screaming Jets for Rad. 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

There, as I said, Johnny Greenwood there wants to know how you're going, mate. Owen Bundell coming up next with House Full of Memories. And we'll follow that with Trevor Day and Howdy's Bar.

There we are, the one and only Barry Forrester there with I Was Here Before the White Man Came. A little bit controversial, that particular song, isn't it? But Barry Forrester does a great job of it. Okay, Ernie Constance up next. I'm a Dinka Mozzie. Then we'll follow that with Gene Stafford and Love Is Just a Two-Step Away.

Quite a style in there, a Charmaine Pat. I'd trade it all. And Yvonne and Scotty coming up next. I'm so afraid of losing you again. Then we'll follow that with Sim Dusty and In My Hour of Darkness.

there we are, Sal Lunt there with John Durack and Greg Bain coming up next, Just Call Me Mate. And then we'll have Jed and Trudy Hinds once again with Just One Time.

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we are, Jed Hinds there with Just One Time. And before the break, we heard from Bob Beester with Land of the Big Blue Sky. Brian Young coming up next with Kakadu, and we'll follow that with Gordon Parsons and Let the Dingoes Drag Me Round.

But may I'd like it different when my time has come to go. I've been so used to watching the cross and Milky Way and the sight of bush-bred cattle.

our muster through the scrub and saltbush plains. You can cuss, swear, condemn me, and of others it's been said, he was not her bad poor bludger, boy, and they know a man is dead. 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

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That was Slim Dusty with Looking Forward, Looking Back. And Rick and Thel Kerry coming up next, Maker of Raindrops and Roses. 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

Yeah, there's Slim there with Middleton's Rouseabout, and Anne Kirkpatrick coming up next with Many Mothers. Then we'll follow that with Silmund and Marin Noah Drovers.

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Doesn't she do a fantastic job of that particular number? She does a great job of most anything she sang, actually. But as I said, the one and only Mary Snyder. Dusty Rankin and can't think of her last name at the moment. Brother and sister, anyway. Memories of 20 years ago.

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The one and only Dusty Rankin.

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0: 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You can't roller skate in the Buffalo Herd.
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4: Hey folks, this is Tony Lake in Bluegrass in the City. Thanks so much for being with me. Tonight we're featuring an album from Lester Flatt and the Nashville Grass that's only just been re-released. It's called It's Picking Time, and we'll tell you more about it and how it fits in with Lester Flatt's illustrious career through the show. So let's start with a track from it now. This is Lester Flatt and the Nashville Grass with Bluegrass Shuffle.

And that was a group called Hawktail. And the song is just simply called Abzug. I have no idea what that means. It's something they made up, no doubt. Okay, this is our favorite bluegrass artist in Australia, Christy Cox. And if you like train songs, you'll like this one. It's just simply called Train.

That was Missy Raines there with a lovely little number called Allegheny Town. This is Tony Lake and Bluegrass in the City, returning to our feature album, which is called Picking Time from Lester Flatt and the Nashville Grass. Us Bluegrass fans are most familiar with Lester Flatt through his work with Earl Scruggs in the groundbreaking bluegrass duo Flatt and Scruggs. The two were not only majorly successful in their lifetimes, but are considered essential performers of the genre by bluegrass historians, and received the honor of induction into the Country Music Hall of Fame in 1985. What's less known, however, is Lester Flatt's later work with his own ensemble, the National Grass. Formed in 1969 after the breakup of the duo, the Nashville Grass consisted of some of the finest bluegrass performers in Nashville, including several who had previously supported Flatt and Scruggs as the Foggy Mountain Boys. The Nashville Grass would also prove to be a launching pad for a teenage Marty Stewart, who would go on to fame as a solo artist in his own right. So, no more footnotes in his discography. Flatt's later recording career consisted of some essential works, the culmination of which several decades of picking. Lester Flatt had a life of music ever since he first supported bluegrass legend Bill Monroe in 1945. Carried many lessons with him along the way. Right, we'll tell you a bit more about the album as we go through, but really it is this album, Picking Time, was recorded in 1978, just a year before he passed. Shows he still had it in him right till the end. This collection is stacked with heartfelt ballads, brilliant instrumentals, and Flatt revisiting some old country classics, all captured with expert clarity and warmth. So anyway, just to give you who was around at the time, Lester Flatt actually does rhythm guitar and vocals, Kenny Ingram on the banjo, Clarence Tate on the fiddle, Curly Seckler on rhythm guitar, Marty Stewart on lead guitar and mandolin, Charlie Nixon on the dobro, and Pete Corum on the bass. So there you go, a fantastic selection of people. Okay, this is another track from the album, Lester Flatt and the Nashville Grass and Cabin on the Hill.

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2: 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So visit the historical village on Beerburrum Road. 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

magic work there. That's the Appalachian Road Show with Barry Abernathy and his mates, and back in 29. This is Bluegrass in the City, another new one now from Bobby Giles and Texas Gales, and this is a great little gospel number called Glory Train.

Great Australian talent there from the Davidson brothers from Victoria and back where I started from. Okay, let's return now to our feature album. It's Picking Time from Lester Flatt and the Nashville Grass. This is a great little number two. Remember, this is the last album he ever recorded before he actually died the following year. And this one is called Going Up on Black Mountain.

I think that would be my favourite Doc Watson song ever, and that is the Greenville Trestle High. Tony Langwith, you, Bluegrass in the City. Returning now to some newer music. This one is from Billy Swinson, who has a new album out. We'll tell you all about it in the next couple of weeks. But he does a great version of the old Jim and Jesse song, Are You Missing Me? So just enjoy that. This is Billy Swinson.

0: 115.
1: 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Ever tried walking while you're focused on your mobile phone and almost bumped into someone or something? 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Sometimes people try doing these things while they're driving. Driver distraction is a leading cause of road crashes, and it's so easily stopped. Whenever you're behind the wheel, focus on the road and your responsibility as a safe driver, not on taking that perfect selfie. It's just not worth it.
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Now, there's a guy who knows how to do bluegrass gospel. That, of course, is Vince Gill and All Prayed Up. This is Tony Lake and Bluegrass in the City. Back to our feature album from Nashville, from Lester Flatt and the Nashville Grass. The album's called It's Pickin' Time, and this is the title track.

That's a young lady who's starting to make waves in the bluegrass field. That's Shannon Lee Reynolds. And, of course, Break My Mind. On Bluegrass in the City now, we have an oldie. This is a country gentleman from way back and Legend of the Brown Mountain Light.

Oh, isn't that great? That's the title track from Dan Tominski's album, Hey Brother. This is Tony Lake, Bluegrass and City, about to head off for the evening. Thank you very much for being with me. We'll go out with another track from our feature album, It's Picking Time, from Lester Flatt and the Nashville Grass. This one's called Mama Don't Allow. You just don't allow no singing around here. Okay, till I see you again, this is Tony Lake, and say bye-bye for now, and God bless.

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0: 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Everybody in then it's Raised on Rock with Mark between 10 and midnight.
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4: Good morning, I'm Laura Devoy. A report has found survivors of the Stolen Generations experience significantly poorer health and welfare outcomes compared with other Indigenous and non-Indigenous Australians. The Australian Institute of Health and Welfare says, according to new estimates, there were 23,300 survivors of the Stolen Generations, that is, Aboriginal and Torres Strait Islander people who were forcibly removed from their homes under government policies. They were 2.7 times as likely to have a severe or profound disability, 1.9 times as likely to report high psychological distress, and 1.6 times as likely to have a mental or behavioural condition. An industry body says energy companies should pay to keep coal-fired power stations open past their closure dates to avoid holding back investment in renewable power. The Smart Energy Council will launch the proposal at its conference in Brisbane today. The announcement comes weeks after the federal government launched a review of the Safeguard Mechanism, which regulates Australia's biggest polluters, and after extensions to operations at several coal-fired power stations. Lebanon's health ministry says 11 people have been killed in an Israeli airstrike on a residential building in the country's south. The BBC's Hugo Bashega is in Beirut.
5: The Israeli military says it is targeting the Lebanese militia and political party Hezbollah. But as we've seen repeatedly, not only here in Lebanon, but also in Gaza, a significant number of civilians, including children and paramedics, are killed in those Israeli attacks. And all of this is happening despite a ceasefire here in Lebanon that came into force in June.
4: Authorities in Indonesia have extended the closure of several airports following a volcanic eruption. More than 340,000 passengers were left stranded after the volcano began erupting on Friday. It hasn't erupted since Sunday but remains active. Authorities say no traces of volcanic ash have been detected at some airports, though further tests are needed. Brevet Sergeant Nigel Luders has been named South Australia's Police Officer of the Year. Based on the Limestone Coast, Brevet Sergeant Luders has been in the force for 22 years. Police Commissioner Grant Stevens says he's known for his calm operational command, demonstrated professionalism, compassion and unwavering commitment to his community. The enduring legacy of motorsport champion Peter Brock is the subject of a new exhibition. Shannon Kirkwood has the story.
6: Peter Brock, King of the Mountain, will officially open at Mount Panorama, Wahloo, in Bathurst today, the site of many of his racing achievements. The exhibition celebrates his career and influence on the history of Australian motorsport. The opening at the National Motor Racing Museum marks 20 years since he died, aged 61, during a rally car race in Western Australia.
4: And British band Radiohead is returning to Australia. The band will play 16 shows in Perth, Melbourne and Sydney next year. It'll be its first tour of Australia in 15 years. Radiohead first played in Australia in 1994 after releasing its debut album, which included this hit.
7: But I'm a
4: Turning to sport, Australia has missed out on direct qualification for the quarterfinals of the Women's Basketball World Cup. The Opals lost their third group match overnight, going down to Belgium 80-68. But having finished second in their group, they'll play either Italy or China, who are on court now, in a qualification final.
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8: Your morning weather update for Moreton Bay. Today, 24 to 12, partly cloudy with a high chance of showers. Tomorrow, 25 to 14, a mostly sunny morning and some light winds. On Thursday, 23 to 12, partly cloudy with a shower or two and some brisk winds. Keeping our community connected and informed on 1015.
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8: Good morning, Moreton Bay, and hello, Tuesday. Day two, the week is officially up and running, or whether we're ready for it or not. Hopefully you've found the coffee, located your keys, and remembered why you walked into the kitchen. If you've done any of that, you're already off to a pretty successful start. I'm Nikki, here with you until nine. I've got your usual updates, plenty of fabulous classic hits, and a little bit of fun along the way. So let's get this Tuesday moving. Turn the radio up, put a smile on your face, and let's pretend we've got everything completely under control. And if the morning already feels like it's heating up a bit for you, well, let's not fight it. Here's Stevie Nicks with A Room's on Fire on 101.5.

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1: If saltwater is your happy place, then here's your coastal report for today, Tuesday, the 8th of September. We have south to southeasterly winds this morning, 15 to 20 knots. And they will reach up to 25 knots in the Southern Bay later on this afternoon. Seas are below 0.5 of a metre, increasing to around a metre by midday. And it will be partly cloudy on the bay today with a 70% chance of showers. Looking at our tide times, we have a high tide at 7.13 this morning at 1.77 metres. And then a low tide at 11 minutes past 1 this afternoon at 0.41 of a metre. If you are heading out on the bay, remember, please stay safe. Tell somebody where you're going and what time you will be home. Or better yet, just log on with the Redcliffe Coast Guard or the Bribie Island VMR. Keeping you safe on the water, 101.5.

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2: Good morning. Here's your first look at the roads this morning. No accidents or incidents to report, but the Bruce Highway is already slow southbound through North Lakes. That's pretty usual. The Gateway Motorway is not too bad at this stage, although it is starting to slow down through Castledine, maybe even a couple of light changes already. Nice drive up to the Sunshine Coast. Buses and trains are running on time this morning, which is good news. And if you're travelling by air today or doing an airport drop-off or pick-up, there's a handy airport link on our website that will help keep you up to date. That's your first traffic check for the morning. 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Our next update is coming up at 6:45.

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2: It's 6:45, time for another look at the morning roads. Pretty much the same story out there. No accidents or incidents to report, which is great news. But the Bruce Highway is slow southbound from Burpengary to the merge. The Gateway is still not too bad, although things are starting to slow down inbound through Castletine, with maybe a couple of light changes at the Beams Road intersection. Heading north, it's still a nice drive up to the Sunshine Coast. Buses and trains are running on time, which is always good news. And if you're travelling by air today or doing an airport drop-off or pick-up, there's a handy airport link on our website to keep you up to date. Stay with me here on 101.5. I'll be back with another look at the roads for you at 7:15.

Good morning to all the lovely people of Roxburgh. With spring upon us and the weather starting to warm up, you're pretty lucky to have all those beautiful creeks and swimming holes right on your doorstep. Such a gorgeous, peaceful, rural part of our region. So whether you're easing into the day with a cuppa or already out and about, thanks for having breakfast with me on 101.5. And speaking of something lovely to wake up to, here's The Doors with Love Her Madly.

0: Monday nights are country on 101.5 with Urban Country between 6 and 8. Australian country between 8 and 10 with Harriet. And the best in bluegrass with Tony from 10. 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
2: Your morning weather update for Moreton Bay. Today, 24 to 12, partly cloudy with a high chance of showers. Tomorrow, 25 to 14, a mostly sunny morning and some light winds. On Thursday, 23 to 12, partly cloudy with a shower or two and some brisk winds. 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

It's 7:04 and we're kicking off a brand new hour of your favourite hits from around the globe, perfect for enjoying over breakfast. And of course, I haven't forgotten about you out on the roads this morning. I'll keep you up to date with the latest traffic so you know what you're heading into. Plus, we'll have some fun with birthdays before the hour is out. But right now, let's add a little pleasure and pain to your morning. Here's the Divinals on 101.5.

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2: It's 7.15 and the morning commute is starting to wake up. Still no accidents or incidents to report, but the Bruce Highway is getting slower from Burpengary through to the Gateway Merge. So if you're heading into Brisbane, allow yourself a little extra time. The Gateway is a little thick with traffic southbound from Boondall through to Nudgee, while we're seeing a bit more traffic inbound through Castledine with some extra light changes. If you're heading north though, things are looking pretty good up the coast. Buses and trains are running on time and now the school run is in full swing. So slow down and take a little extra care around those school zones. And for anyone who is heading to the airport this morning, don't forget there's a handy link on our website for your flight information. That's how the roads are looking at 7.15. 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I'll check them again for you at 7.45.

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And we're taking a little trip back to the MTV decade now. If you're feeling a little far away from the weekend already, I know the feeling. And I've got just the song for you. This is Dire Straits with So Far Away.

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2: It's 7:45. We've got a bit more happening on the roads now. First up, a multi-vehicle crash on Anzac Avenue at Kalanga, just east of the School Road intersection. The left lane is blocked eastbound towards North Lakes and delays are expected, so take it easy through there. The Bruce Highway is very slow from Burpengary through to the Gateway Merge, and the Gateway is getting a little thick southbound through Deegan to Nudgee. There's also more traffic inbound through Castledine with those extra light changes, and Gympie Road is slow from Strathpine to Bald Hills. Anzac Avenue is also slow between Kippering and Rothwell, so plenty happening out on the roads this morning. Heading north, it's still a good run up to the Sunshine Coast, looking pretty good, although things are starting to slow into Caloundra and Malulabar. Buses and trains are running on time, and the school run is in full swing, so slow down and take extra care around those school zones. Stay tuned to 1015. I'll check the roads again for you at 8:15.

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1: Stop what you're doing for just a minute. Someone you know might be in the Big Blue Birthday Book. Let's have a look. We've got Jasmine Tallman from Bribie Island, Kenny Donisova of Redcliffe, and Wayne O'Hartnett of Caboolture. You are celebrating your birthday today with pop singer Pink is 47. Movie actor Martin Freeman is 55 and movie actor David Arquette is also 55. Our local birthday people again, Jasmine, Tanny and Wayno. And you too, if you're having your birthday today, Tuesday the 8th of September. Happy birthday to you all. I hope you have a wonderful day and hip hip hooray!

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4: Your morning weather update for Moreton Bay. Today, 24 to 12, partly cloudy with a high chance of showers. Tomorrow, 25 to 14, a mostly sunny morning and some light winds. On Thursday, 23 to 12, partly cloudy with a shower or two and some brisk winds. Keeping our community connected and informed on 101.5.
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The clock has just ticked over to 8:04, which means we're officially on the home stretch of the Bigger Brighter Brekkie Show. Nikki here, and if you've made it this far, congratulations. You've survived the alarm clock, the breakfast crumbs, and possibly even the school run. Good for you. There's still plenty to come before nine, including another two traffic updates, a look at what's coming up in Morning Magazine, and of course, you guessed it, more classic hits. So finish that toast, grab that last decent sip of coffee while it's still hot, and let's power through this final stretch together. And if your morning's already got you feeling a little emotionally attached to your coffee, I understand, I get it. But sometimes you just need to set yourself free and unchain your heart. Here's Joe Cocker on 101.5.

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2: It's 8.15, time for a quick look at the roads. We've still got that multi-vehicle crash on Anzac Avenue at Kalanga, just east of School Road. The left lane is blocked eastbound towards North Lake, so expect some delays. The Gateway Motorway is running a lot smoother now, which is good news. There's some extra traffic inbound on Sandgate Road, and Gympie Road is slow from Strathpine to Bald Hills. Traffic is also still slow inbound through Castledine and Chermside with those extra light changes. The Bruce is congested from Burpengary through to the Gateway Merge, and Anzac Avenue is slow between Kippering and Rothwell. Heading north, it's still a pretty good run up to the Sunshine Coast, although traffic is thick into Caloundra and Mooloolaba, and there's now slower traffic heading into Caboolture on Lower King Street from the Bruce. Buses and trains are running on time, and the school run is in full swing, so slow down around those school zones. Stay locked to 101.5. I'll have one last look at the roads for you at 8.45.

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2: This is our last look at the roads for the morning. The Bruce is still congested from Burpengary through to the Gateway Merge, while the Gateway Motorway is running much smoother now. There's some extra traffic inbound on Sandgate Road, and Gympie Road is slow from Strathpine to Bald Hills. There's also still some slow traffic through Castledine and Chermside with extra light changes to sit through. Anzac Avenue is a bit of a crawl between Kippering and Rothwell, and if you're heading north, it's still a pretty good run up to the Sunshine Coast, although traffic is thick into Caloundra, Mooloolaba and Maroochydore. Buses and trains are on time, and if you're on the roads this afternoon, Ayler and Drive will keep you entertained and up to date with traffic reports. That's it from me this morning. Take care out there on the roads and drive safe.

That was a great Aussie band, The Church, with Almost With You. And it's almost 9 o'clock, which means sadly, tragically, devastatingly, I have to leave. I know, try to contain yourselves. But don't you go anywhere. The music keeps coming, the good company continues, and thankfully you're not getting rid of 101.5 that easily. Stay safe, stay good, and keep it right here. Your voice, your radio. And keeping the Aussie goodness going, here's another great Aussie band, The Black Sorrows, with Harley and Rose. Harley.

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I want money. Such a thrill, but your love won't pay my bills. I want money.

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2: Good morning, I'm Laura Devoy. The Stolen Generations and their descendants are more likely to experience poorer health outcomes than other Indigenous and non-Indigenous Australians. Shannon Kirkwood reports.
3: New data from the Australian Institute of Health and Welfare shows survivors of the Stolen Generations were 6 times as likely to have kidney disease and 4.8 times as likely to have a severe or profound disability when compared to non-Indigenous Australians. Compared to other Indigenous Australians, they were 2.7 times as likely to have a severe or profound disability and more likely to report high psychological distress, while descendants of survivors were also more likely to report high psychological distress.
2: According to the latest estimates, there were 23,300 survivors of the Stolen Generations aged 50 and over in 2022-23, and about half of Indigenous people aged 18 and over were descendants. The trial of 3 people accused of murdering 2 Australian brothers is set to hear from the victims' parents. Callum and Jake Robinson and their American friend Carter Rode were allegedly murdered in Mexico in 2024 while on a surfing trip. The accused have pleaded not guilty to numerous charges. The trial got underway overnight. The brothers' mother, Deborah Robinson, was expected to address the court today, with their father, Martin, scheduled to speak tomorrow. An Australian man is demanding answers as the search for his wife continues in Nepal. Bhavan Patel travelled to Nepal after the flash flood struck nearly 2 weeks ago and has tirelessly searched the disaster zone for his missing wife, Reshman, but he's yet to find any trace of her. He says he won't leave without finding out what happened. Rare Cancers Australia is calling for a national target to improve the prognosis of patients with some of the rarest cancers. The recommendation comes from a report released by the organisation today, investigating the outlook of Australians with cancers that affect between 1 and 12 people in a million. CEO Christine Coburn has told National Radio News patients with rare cancers need equal outcomes.
4: A national target to be able to measure that is actually happening is what we're asking for. We have a long-term ambition at Rare Cancers Australia that everybody experiences 90% five-year overall survival. But first of all, in the first couple of years, what we'd really like to see is the gap between 8%, which is the worst survival outcome, and 96% closing.
2: A 13-year-old British composer is using music to grapple with the implications of artificial intelligence. Kerry Tan has written a symphony on AI, without the use of AI, which will be performed tonight in London by the Philharmonia Orchestra. Here's a snippet of it, taken from the third movement called Nature and the Universe. Kerry told the BBC about the meaning of his symphony.
5: AI can never replace true beauty, the beauty that God gave us, the beauty within our earth and within our souls.
2: Turning to sport, in tennis, Alina Rybakina, Qinwen Zheng and Mira Andreeva are through to the quarterfinals of the US Open. Rybakina knocked out Naomi Osaka, Andreeva beat Anastasia Potapova, while Zheng defeated Iga Swiatek. In the men's draw, Alexander Bloks is through after a 4-set win over Francisco Cerúndolo.
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6: Your morning weather update for Moreton Bay. Today, 24 to 12, partly cloudy with a high chance of showers. Tomorrow, 25 to 14, a mostly sunny morning and some light winds. On Thursday, 23 to 12, partly cloudy with a shower or two and some brisk winds. 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

0: Now that I've kicked off with ABBA this morning, you'll probably be singing it all day long. And of course, that was Honey Honey all the way back to 1974. What a beautiful song to start off. Tuesday's edition of Morning Magazine on Classic Hits 101.5 with Rosemary. Because Tuesdays are our health and wellbeing day, we've got a whole lot of information for you. And also, the state government is dishing out a fair amount of money in regards to kindies, mental health, shade sales, whole lot of stuff that I'll be telling you about throughout the course of the morning, along with a couple of great interviews and some good music. Stay with me if you can. You know I love your company.
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A 1985 classic coming up with Marlena on the Wall. And straight after that, we've got Rod Stewart with You Wear It Well. And of course, it's a 1972 classic.

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Aussie flag is flying high for SunSafe in our schools. The state government is rolling out $5 million in new shade structures across 17 state schools right across Queensland, protecting kids from our brutal summer sun while they play. Here in the city of Moreton Bay, Banksia Beach State School is one of the lucky recipients. Principal Stuart Bell says it's perfect timing. The school's brand new playground for years 4, 5 and 6 now gets a shade structure overhead and the students are loving it. Education Minister John Paul Langbrook says it's about getting the basics right. Safer, shadier play areas for our kids so that they can stay active without getting sunburned. Queensland is the skin cancer capital of Australia, so this is what really matters. It's all part of the bigger push, building better schools infrastructure statewide. You're on 101.5.

0: And we've just heard there from Lighthouse with You and Me. Here's some great news for Queensland's early childhood educators. The state government is rolling out $2.75 million investment to help kindy leaders level up their skills, and it's for free. It's called the Queensland Education Leadership Program, and it's teaming up with QUT to deliver two online micro-credential courses, one open now for experienced leaders and another launching next year for the new ones to the role. Employers get $1,000 per staff member to make it happen, and around 500 leaders across the state, from the bush to the big smoke, will walk away with new qualifications. Minister John Paul Langbrook says it's about giving educators the confidence and the credentials to make a real difference. Announced on Early Childhood Educators Day, it's a solid nod, to the people shaping Queensland's youngest minds every day.
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Here's some great news for mental health in Queensland. The state government is putting $9 million into mental health and wellbeing investment package delivered through the Queensland Mental Health Commission. The idea is simple. Get in early rather than waiting for people to reach crisis point. This funding backs local, community-led programs, think arts, culture, social prescribing, support for rural and primary industries communities, disaster resilience, neighbourhood centres and dedicated initiatives for young people and First Nations communities. It's part of the bigger promise as well. Every dollar of mental health levy goes right into services. Health Minister Tim Nicholls said it's about strengthening the connections that will keep people well before they need intensive care, building resilience where Queenslanders live, work and connect. Stay with us because we're going off now to hear from Marika with Thy Will Be Done. And that's a 1991 classic. But we've got a little bit more information to talk to you about what's happening around the Nambour General Hospital. Stay tuned.

A new $27 million mother and baby unit is coming to the Nambour General Hospital, giving local mums going through tough mental health challenges after childbirth the chance to get a specialist care without being separated from their babies. The 8-bed unit will offer short to medium term acute care in a safe therapeutic space so families can stay together during one of the hardest times in their lives. It's all part of the $160 million push for Queensland Government, funded through the Mental Health Levy, to roll out 30 new mother and baby units, beds across the state. The Sunshine Coast is one of the six regions sharing this expansion, joining existing units in Martha, South

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1: Your morning weather update for Moreton Bay. Today, 24 to 12, partly cloudy with a high chance of showers. Tomorrow, 25 to 14, a mostly sunny morning and some light winds. On Thursday, 23 to 12, partly cloudy with a shower or two and some brisk winds. Keeping our community connected and informed on 1015.
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